0: Of course, you know, he's so great. This caliber of composer, for me, like a Beethoven, like a great classical composer. And I don't believe now that I know him personally, because I so admired his music. And I think I was always great admiration to him, always. But I think that's not enough admiration.
1: El tercer factor de variables que pueden ayudar a desarrollar adecuadamente las capacidades innatas destacadas, como es el apoyo del contexto social, tanto en círculos de amistades o educativos, Rostropóvich lo cumplía con creces. Familia musical, amigos músicos, profesores reconvertidos también en amigos y colegas. Su mundo de interrelación destilaba música y arte por todos los frentes, circunstancia tan favorable que pudo contribuir a su manera de interrelacionarse posteriormente en su vida con el mundo.
2: Well, here at the Barbican Centre in London, an impressive lineup of musicians is getting ready to come on stage. The programme for tonight's concert covers a huge range of music chosen for its association with Rostropovich. It includes four of the many works that have been written over the years, especially for him. Well, take a good long look, because I don't know when you'll see so many of the world's top performers together on the same platform. Such is the reverence in which Rostropovich is held.
3: Surprise, please. Elton John.